Let me tell you why you're here. You're here because you know something. What you know you can't explain. But you feel it. You felt it your entire life. That there's something wrong in the world. You don't know what it is, but it's in there, like a splinter in your mind.

it, bump it up a little more. Get the party going on the dance floor, because that's where the party's at. And you find out if you do that, if you do that, if you do that, if you do that, if you do that, if you do that, if you do that, if you do that, if you do that, if you do that, if you do that.

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Ponytail to the waistline. Throw it back, baby, take time. Money talks and I'll make my All my girls for the baseline. Ponytail to the waistline. Throw it back, baby, take time. Money talks and I'll make

your life. It's private, no more commercial flight. I'm cool with the Neptunes and Mars. Stratosphere, out of here. What a night, what a year, what a life. Saturn down, Saturn right, Saturn light. You can get it if the ticket is right. Dog day, afternoon, we can kick it tonight. Yeah, you know I love it, but I gotta get back.

with a voice that I can fight. These streets are far from black and white. Nobody knows a thing about what's wrong or right. There's only darkness down the road, but you're the light that's shining through silver and gold. And I know I'll always be alright, by my side, by my side. In

0: What the fuck is that?
1: It feels.
0: I woke up in a good mood.
2: Cool, bro.
0: The sun is shining today. I drank a cup of coffee. And you know it feels just, you know, just.
2: What?
0: Do you understand? It so feels so good.
2: What do you mean?
0: Dude, I know what it feels like.

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But energy never dies. This is just a portal we're going through. Still, it's hard to let go, to let go, to let go, to let go, to let go, to let go. To let go.

time of your life. But think twice, that's my only advice. Come on now, who do you, who do you, who do you, who do you think you are? Bless your soul. You really think you're in control?